0: gone.
1: What do you mean, what I'm going to?
0: He's a player. You don't need him, okay?
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0: Nah, you can do better than that, okay? 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I've seen him.

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And more times this love is just uphill. You're always fighting something. 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Let

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3: Like Algie, I know you tell me you love me all the time, but I want you to show me.
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3: Maybe a little bit more, let me know that you really do love me.